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0: 78 Light FM, la la la la. You know that part, right? You know, when you get to that part as a lyricist, you know you've run out of lyrics.
1: That's the song. That's the song called La La La La. It's called La La La La. Yeah.
0: 1985.
1: That's right. Featured in The Breakfast Club, an iconic movie. Apparently, you know something? A lot of people from the millennial generation that I know of,
0: right,
1: keep saying that, you know how they have like this top 10 list of like must watch movies?
0: Yeah.
1: You know, like, we've got some top-notch movies in that. You know, Scarface.
0: Definitely not Titanic.
1: Titanic is there.
0: No, certainly not.
1: Kill Bill is there. You know, you've got Breakfast Club is also in that list.
0: Right.
1: Of, like, apparently, these are rite of passage movies.
0: Okay.
1: I watch Breakfast Club. I didn't get it.
0: Okay, I've never watched it.
1: I didn't get it. I watched it and I didn't get it. I didn't understand why it was such a monumental movie. So anyone out there that has done film studies, has a degree in it, knows the explain to me the significance of Breakfast Club.
0: Okay, I mean, there are movies that appeal to some people,
1: apparently,
0: right? Now, if you take The Usual Suspects, right? That's a great movie. But some people consider it really, really boring.
1: See?
0: Okay, it's a great movie, but it's just that there's no excitement in it. Something about that movie.
1: You know?
0: Yeah, exactly.
1: On that same list, you have movies like, you know, Scarface. You have Kill Bill. You have Godfather. You know, Lord of the Rings is there.
0: Right.
1: Definitely has to be. My gosh, has to be. Lord of the Rings is, Rings is definitely a rite of passage, even if you're not a fan.
0: Okay, so this is part one, right? Lord of the Rings. There were two versions, I think.
1: Yeah,
0: there was a second part.
1: Several.
0: Mm. Okay. All right. I mean, some movies are so bad, you think Steven Seagal might suddenly appear. Sometimes you're just watching it and you're thinking, who did this story? You
1: know Steven Seagal.
0: And suddenly you're thinking, okay, Steven Seagal is coming up soon. He's going to be in this movie.
1: But hey, you know, join us on all the crazy conversations we're going to be having for the next 3 hours. It's you and us, Nilan and Dilsha here on The Morning Brew, keeping you company with chaos, madness and mayhem that you absolutely, at this point, adore and you are addicted to.
0: Okay, something that's not chaotic is a beautiful place called Port City.
1: Mm-hmm.
0: And Homelands is making sure you get a piece of that today. And of course, here in Sri Lanka, the whole world is watching the Port City. And of course, Homelands is doing things in absolute style.
1: That is right. If you're looking for roofing options, there's only one brand you need to know of, one brand you need to be aware of, and that is Rhino Premier Roofing. But we'll dish out more details on that in a jiffy. But I have to also tell you about something you have to have with you at any given moment, and that is Metal Doll. If not, I don't know what you're doing. Seriously.
0: Okay, and of course, you know FairPrice. We've told you about FairPrice, and there's one brand that's committed to FairPrice, which is Swisstech. No matter where you go in this country, Swisstech is taking care of things. Plus, of course, as we get here on The Morning Brew, we're beginning with our Power Hour. 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
1: This absolutely amazing guided pathway to your child's future is something you need to hear about. So we'll tell you more about that in a little bit. But we've also got our brain teaser coming up in a little bit, where you get to win either dinner or lunch courtesy of Sophia City Hotel Colombo.
0: The buffet.
1: And that buffet is just absolutely perfect.
0: Okay, so we're going to drop the question right away as we get here on The Morning Brew. Mm-hmm. Now you need to tell us, now listen really carefully, right? What animal jumps when it walks and sits when it stands? Now this is a weird looking animal. What animal jumps when it walks and sits when it stands?
1: I would like to give my answer from yesterday. Snake. You can send your answers.
0: What was you in?
1: I love snakes. 0728 878 878 is the number.
0: This is going to be a good one.

0: We kind of decided to make today's brain teaser a little easy because the last couple of days, we gave you some difficult ones.
1: Mm. Today we thought we'll make it easy.
0: Yeah.
1: Because we're nice people. We're not always mean.
0: We never mean.
1: Sorry.
0: What do you mean always mean?
1: Let me correct myself.
0: Yeah, we're just
1: never mean.
0: Yeah, you're throwing in a pinch of mean in there.
1: I'm sorry, I completely forgot to close the salt bottle, so the entire, like, you know, chunk of salt just fell.
0: Yeah, that's a lot.
1: It's a lot of salt. Yeah. Oh, yeah.
0: Welcome again. Hey, we're back, right? So we're in the middle of the contest already. We did mention a nice little brain teaser for you this morning, which is, tell us what animal jumps when it walks and sits when it stands. That's a crazy animal, isn't it?
1: It is a crazy animal. And apparently, it's not a snake. But you can send your answers to 0728-878-878 because you stand a chance to fall into the draw and, courtesy of Sophia City Hotel, stand the chance of enjoying a buffet. It could be dinner, it could be lunch, it doesn't matter, but it's delicious food, guaranteed.
0: Two lucky people will be enjoying this because we've tried it, our whole team has tried it, and we're giving you that opportunity to do it also, because once you go to Sofia, you're not going to leave the place.
1: No, you don't want to.
0: You might want shares there.
1: Yeah.
0: I mean, it's such a great place, no doubt about it.
1: It is, definitely, indeed. So, sending those answers as soon as possible, 0728-878-878.
0: Oh yeah, loving it. And of course, Meldol is something that you must keep with you whether you go to Sofia, you go anywhere in this country or anywhere in the world. This must be in your possession because when you travel, you never know when you might have a headache. Sometimes these burning hot days can contribute to those headaches. But of course, this kind of relief is only given to you by this paracetamol option, which is made in Sri Lanka, and it's Meldol.
1: That is right. I mean, even if you go with Sofia to Sofia, trust me, you will need your Meldol, regardless of the situation.
0: Yes, indeed.
1: Ideal, especially with this weather condition. And another thing that you might end up finding yourself doing a lot these days if you are spending a lot of time at home with the family would be the itty bitty renovations at home, the DIY projects, fixing things that the kids broke, you know, for the 100th time.
0: Yeah.
1: And you find yourself running to the hardware, you know, every week trying to find something or the other to patch things up. 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It'll be the same no matter where you go. And that is a Swiss Tech guarantee, regardless of any hardware store, retailer or dealer you go to. 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
0: 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It's the Morning Brew on a Wednesday midweek version of the Morning Brew with Nilani and Dilsha. Our music continues after this.
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0: Lights 87.8, 87.6. I would love to have some rain clouds right now. It's so warm. Lighthouse family singing about rain clouds and I'm annoyed.
1: I feel you. You know, surprisingly, it did rain in the morning today.
0: Okay, there was a slight drizzle for about 2 seconds.
1: I looked at the sky and cursed it for a second. Like, why me? Why could you go towards Kotte? Why do you have to do this in the hill? We have a beach. We have enough and more water vapor.
0: Kotte needs a lot of water.
1: Kotte needs a ton of water at this
0: rate. A lot of rain, actually. Mm-hmm. Oh my goodness, it's so warm these days.
1: So next time I see rain clouds, I'll sing the song. Go to Kotte and never come again, even on another day.
0: I remember the last time we did the rain dance.
1: Don't want to go there. No, we're not going to go. That's a bit too extreme.
0: Way too much. Middle of the week right now, 7:30, Nilan and Dilsha on the Morning Bridge, Wednesday. And yes, indeed, whatever rain or whatever conditions. I don't know if you've noticed this, Dilsha. When someone important, who used to be important, who's connected, goes to jail, that's the time you get to understand what sort of illnesses they've had, right?
1: Oh, yes.
0: An entire list comes out. You know what I mean? It's like you go to a restaurant and you see the menu, like you got all kinds of things. So they bring you a menu filled with all their illnesses. Diabetes, cardiac issues, breathing problems. There's also sleep apnea is number one these days, right?
1: I'm thinking, when you're out of jail, you're
0: the fittest, right?
1: Yeah. But when you're going to
0: when you're going to jail, you need a wheelchair. Yeah. I'd like to propose like a bicycle.
1: It's more like subject to.
0: All the illnesses start coming out.
1: If it's consistent, then fine. Yeah. We understand, because then you won't become the person that cried wolf.
0: Exactly. How did these guys survive so long with all these conditions?
1: Medicine,
0: yeah.
1: They're
0: medicine.
1: Just like doctors, cut supply yeah. when yeah. we...
0: Thank you, doctors.
1: Yeah. Thank you, doctor. Yeah. But regardless of the situation, you know, we are a nation that has an amazing affinity to get sick.
0: Yeah, we get sick every time someone important gets arrested.
1: Yeah.
0: They get sick.
1: Somebody's sick.
0: Yeah. And there's always a hospital in the prison.
1: Oh,
0: right?
1: Yeah, has to be. If not, the arrest doesn't make sense.
0: That's true. Light 87.8, Nilani Dilsha, Wednesday. And hope you're enjoying the music this morning. And we've got this contest. You know what we're talking about, right? This amazing hotel in Colombo, not too far away from us. Mm. It's on Gaul Road. It's in Kalpiti. And it's not. It's totally away from the clutter.
1: That's the best part.
0: And
1: I love
0: this place. You love this place.
1: Oh, trust us. The moment you walk in, you don't want to walk out, because you're going to be enamored halfway through. You walk in first step and you're like, wow.
0: Yeah, we wait till they kick us out.
1: Yeah, yeah. And then you smell the food and then again you go, wow. And then you see the food and then you go, wow. Yeah.
0: So what are we talking about? Sofia.
1: That is right. And here's your chance to, enjoy either a dinner buffet or a lunch buffet at this beautiful restaurant.
0: They've got a beautiful restaurant, no doubt.
1: But this beautiful hotel is also just in front of the beach, in the front of the sea, actually.
0: Yeah, it's on the land side.
1: That view is just impeccable. So you just need to get the brain teaser right, send in your answers, and you fall into the draw. And who knows, you might be the lucky winner.
0: Yep. So the question we asked you, very simple apparently today. What animal jumps when it walks? What animal jumps when it walks and sits when it stands? Right? So what animal jumps when it walks and sits when it stands?
1: Tough one, but send your answers. 0728-878-878 is the number.
0: It can't be tougher than rhino, because rhino is legendary.
1: It is the toughest of them all.
0: Yes, 60 years in Sri Lanka. It's a brand that we know so well. Mm. And it's like, you know that trust you have towards an elder in the family. You know, like a parent.
1: Oh, yeah.
0: Like an older brother, older sister.
1: You don't guess it.
0: No.
1: You don't think twice. You don't hesitate. Because you know for a fact that trust has been built with decades and decades. Trust that has been earned, actually.
0: Of course.
1: And so that is why it deserves to be the icing on top of your cake, aka your beautiful, precious home. And make sure you get your hands on Rhino Premier, because now they have water repellent technology embedded in their roofing solution. So its nature and job is to keep the water away.
0: That's
1: my favorite kind of roof.
0: No leaking, no cracks, none of it. Mm-mm. It's all taken care of by Rhino. Now, music continues. We've got awesome stuff happening. But by the way, the number for you to connect with us for our brain teaser one more time, 0728-878-878.
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4: 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Ultra-processed foods, or UPFs, are foods containing ingredients that are significantly modified from their original form. They often contain additives like sugar, highly refined oil, salt, preservatives, artificial sweeteners, colors, and flavors as well. Examples include snack cakes, fast food, frozen meals, packaged cookies, and chips. UPFs are highly palatable, meaning they are easily overeaten and activate reward-related regions in the brain, which can lead to excess calorie consumption and weight gain. Studies show that diets high in ultra-processed food can contribute to obesity, type 2 diabetes, heart disease, and other chronic conditions. 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

0: 87.8 Line FM, Nilani and Dilsha on the Morning Brew. It's Wednesday, and I hope you're driving, or hope your drive is really smooth this morning.
1: Hope you're driving in a silver dream machine, to be honest.
0: Oh, yeah. There was this TV show a long time ago. I think it was an 80s show. I remember watching it in the early 90s or the late 80s.
1: Okay.
0: It was called The Great Space Coaster. I don't know if you remember that.
1: Oh, okay. No,
0: yeah, it was kind of like a Muppet show,
1: I
0: right?
1: was Stardust.
0: Yeah.
1: So
0: Stardust. Oh, yeah, yeah. Stardust. You went around.
1: I mean, when I think of the silver dream machine, for some reason, my brainwaves think or vibrate at the frequency of the DeLorean.
0: Right.
1: And that's the only thing I can think of when I think, or either a spaceship, like an actual like space
0: actual spaceship,
1: shuttle,
0: yeah.
1: like a NASA spaceship, you know?
0: Okay.
1: Either that or like a DeLorean.
0: I saw this awesome meme. Lady tells the boyfriend, if you want space, go work for NASA. And I'm like, whoa,
1: you know what? That's a,
0: that's
1: good
0: a
1: line.
0: Really, really good one.
1: If anybody has, if I find an opportunity to use that, I'm going to. So I know for a fact all my friends are going to be blessed with this line. And the best part is they're going to be like, but I never asked for space.
0: Yeah. If you want space, go join NASA.
1: Mm-hmm. Or check your keyboard. Check your keyboard.
0: Yeah. 7:45, Nilani and Dilsha on the Morning Brew, Wednesday's edition of the Morning Brew. Speaking of, you know, social media and things going on these days. Now, if you take today's population, world population, the global population is 8 billion, right? So this is the official figure. Now, according to a new survey done globally, the number of social media users has reached 5.66 billion around the world, equivalent. Now, this is, if you, to put this into context, it's 68% of the world's population using social media. So according to the same survey done this year, 2026, the number of social media users has reached 5.66 billion. So, you know, like 68%, the number of social media users has grown steadily from fewer than 500 million in 2005 to 2.7 or 2.27 billion in 2015. Now it's 5.66 billion from 2025 onwards.
1: That's just crazy.
0: Yeah.
1: That growth is just insane.
0: I'm telling you. So they're attributing this this growth largely to the spread of affordable mobile devices, right? So this is why so many people have such access.
1: Fast internet, high speed internet, because I mean, think about it. In 2005, having to connect to the internet, that was pure torture.
0: Oh yeah, you still had dial-ups.
1: Exactly.
0: You know? We still had dial-ups.
1: And if all it took was someone to answer the phone, the landline, and done dusted.
0: You're done. You're done.
1: You are done dusted.
0: I remember trying to download music back then, right? And it takes like 1 hour to get one song.
1: It was a risky game.
0: Yeah, and when you were much younger, right? When your parents complained about the phone bill too.
1: Yeah.
0: I mean, now we have so much access. Look at Prospects College of Higher Education.
1: Mm-hmm.
0: Right? They're giving you. I mean, the name Prospects also tells you a story.
1: That's
0: right?
1: true. So that is one phone bill no parent is going to actually complain about, because they are the ones making the calls.
0: They are the ones calling Prospects
1: every 20 minutes.
0: Yeah. So see, now the opportunities are just right in front of you. You got, if you want to study, let's say, cybersecurity. If you want to study artificial intelligence, now AI is a huge deal today.
1: I mean,
0: that's the
1: future, literally.
0: It's already here.
1: It
0: and
1: is.
0: Here's your opportunity, right? So there's software development and, of course, data science. And the best part is you can start here in Sri Lanka with Prospects College of Higher Education. And you can quickly move to Australia and continue the same thing. Finish your degree. And if you want to settle down in Australia,
1: go
0: the land
1: it.
0: Down under... Here's
1: just
0: your opportunity.
1: Go for it.
0: Yeah.
1: That is 100% right. That's one of the most beautiful parts. And what I absolutely love about PCHE is they give you space and time to get used to that schedule, to get used to that routine. Because it's no easy project, you know, being a child, having to start a completely new routine, your studies change, the pattern changes, everything changes.
0: Yeah.
1: So the fact that you have 1 year, almost about a year here in Sri Lanka to study and do that in the comfort of your parents' home with your family support, and then once you're used to it, transfer there and then build your life is a blessing.
0: Yeah.
1: So you should give them a call as soon as possible. Talk to them.
0: Yeah.
1: The possibilities are endless with PCHE.
0: That's
1: and true. It's definitely the right path to take for your kid.
0: Absolutely right. And you gotta you know, look at the whole picture, right? They have affiliations to all these universities, and they're the real deal. Victoria University, Australian Catholic University, Wollongong University, Charles Sturt University, Western Sydney University, and Murdoch University, just to name a couple of them. And they're affiliated to each and every single one of those universities.
1: That is right. The pathways are endless. It's not just one university, it's multiple. Mm-hmm. So the options are amazing for your child.
0: True, true. And of course, don't forget, the October intake is now open. 100,000, there's a special discounts for students who enroll before the 25th of this month. So you go ahead and call this number, 0728-33-3387. That's 0728-33-3387. Call them now.
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0: And if you're persistent, you might win today's contest. It's a great deal, and we're talking about this magical buffet at Colombo, of course, Colombo City Hotel, which is Sofia, and this is your chance to enjoy all of that, indulge in all of that.
1: That is right. Keep guessing. Don't stop. Send in your answers. 0728-878-878 is the number.
0: Oh, yes. The question was, one more time, and that's, what animal jumps when it walks and sits when it stands? What animal jumps when it walks and sits when it stands?
1: So we know it's a living thing. It
0: yep.
1: breathes.
0: Yep.
1: It jumps. It walks. It stands.
0: Yeah. So this buffet is. I mean, it's, you know, it's one of those things that you go to and you go back for. You know what I mean? You do it once. You want to do it twice, thrice, maybe
1: so
0: 10 times.
1: Seconds and thirds. Even though you can do that multiple times, you want to go for the buffet all over again.
0: Or buffet.
1: Whichever floats your boat, you know, either way, at the end of the day, it's you enjoying it. That's the key.
0: Yeah, I mean, English is so funny, right? So this is buffet, and you got Warren Buffett. You know what I mean? So Buffett is with double T. But then again, you know, if you're new to English, this is going to confuse you like crazy.
1: It happens to the best of us, don't. But over time, you know, we figure things out over time. But once you figure the answer to the brain teaser, send it. 0728-878-878.
0: And one answer, one big name that's around the world. Everybody knows his name now. It's Homelands. And it's not just a Sri Lankan brand. It's growing and becoming a global brand. And think about it. Port City is you know, Asia's greatest right now, right?
1: Mm-hmm.
0: Everybody's watching it. Investments pouring into Sri Lanka.
1: That is
0: and
1: right.
0: Here's Homelands doing its part.
1: That is right. Giving you yet another reason to invest in Port City before everybody else does. Because you get to call Port City your home, courtesy of Homelands, this amazing brand, this super brand, right? And it is Central Park Boulevard. 40 acres of lush greenery, one of the most iconic views out there. I mean, all of this is yours, courtesy of Homelands. You can give them a call on 0703-888-888 and speak to them. Have that discussion. Discuss with them. And trust us, that's a conversation you would not want to miss out on.
0: Midweek Morning Brew continues, 8 o'clock. Good morning.
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0: Light 87.8. If you can complete a task in a minute, that's amazing. Did it in a minute. Hall & Oates.
1: Such a good song. I mean, I'd use this song as a sibling song. Okay. You know, when the sibling does something wrong, but you did something wrong, but you want to put the blame on them to convince them, you use like the sibling mental power and you play this song in the background to condition them.
0: Did
1: you
0: it in a minute.
1: And then when the parents come, it was them. It was all them.
0: Yeah, we're from that generation.
1: That generation. Yeah?
0: When you see one of those weapons rising, you know, in the distance, in your mom's hand, right?
1: You know, it's even though it's you, it shouldn't be you.
0: You know, something we should be really paying attention. I mean, we know that Sri Lanka cricket is not so, you know, not doing so well these days.
1: Trying hard.
0: They're trying hard. I mean, they're a very talented bunch of young guys. Mm. But there's this kid who's really, really talented. Mm. No table tennis player in Sri Lanka in our history has reached the levels this young man has reached. He's only 11 years old.
1: Wow.
0: Tavi Samaravira. He's from St. Thomas's College, Mount Lavinia. Mm. And he's ranked world number one at the moment, right? Across the board, in any age category, no Sri Lankan has been ranked world number one, not even number three.
1: Okay. Right?
0: I mean, we've had really good table tennis players in the past, like Thilina Piyadasa, who was like one of the biggest stars.
1: Yeah.
0: So this young man is creating history here, right? For the first time in our sporting history, there's someone who's gone to world number one in table tennis. So Sri Lanka's young little fella, you're the prodigy. His impressive run is now continuing, right? So on the international stage, this time around, he's managed to secure silver medal. This is under 11 singles category, the World Youth Contender 2026, happening in Croatia, which was held August 29th to the 31st.
1: Wow.
0: So to even get to a place like the silver medal, so you're essentially your number two, right? It's a great achievement, right?
1: It is.
0: I think there should be more focus on this sport, you know, table tennis, because it's such a great sport. It's indoors, you know, the weather doesn't hinder your play.
1: That's true. It's a good sport, you know, sharpen mental focus, you know, to get quick, to keep active. Doesn't require too much energy also.
0: Actually it does. So it's like this, right? If you're not a seasoned table tennis player, you're going to be playing just near the table, you know those little shots like carom.
1: But
0: once you become an expert at table
1: tennis,
0: you're
1: running from side to side.
0: Yeah, it's one of the fastest sports in the world.
1: Okay.
0: I think it's the second fastest or something.
1: It's a great sport. I mean, I know we've given limelight to cricket for the longest time and I understand why. Mm. But there are so many other sports. We have some amazing athletes, like
0: amazing talent.
1: Right? So table tennis, javelin.
0: That's one. So Tavi is only 11 years old. So he's got his whole future ahead of him.
1: Yeah.
0: So this is where more sponsors should come in and support kids like these. Right?
1: This is the moment you support them.
0: Absolutely right. 8:11, Nilani and Dilsha, we're in the middle of a contest. How are you feeling this morning with our contest?
1: That's right. Let us know what your answer is, grasshopper, which is not the answer apparently.
0: No, it's not.
1: Okay?
0: It's not
1: snake. It's not grasshopper. It's not cat. See, I'm helping you in possible in ways.
0: Trust
1: that
0: Dilsha to come up with cat.
1: Cat. Of course, there's going to be a cat
0: somewhere down the
1: line.
0: The question is it's nothing to do with a cat.
1: Nothing to do with cats.
0: Even if you thought about a cat, it's not the answer.
1: There's no cat meowing in the background.
0: No, nothing. So here it is. Mm. What animal jumps when it walks and sits when it stands?
1: Meow.
0: 0728 878 878. That's our number to connect with us. WhatsApp number. A lot of WhatsApp messages pouring in today.
1: Absolutely. And I think a lot of kids also getting back to school.
0: Oh yeah.
1: Parents, hope you're doing great on day two. Sending you lots of support, strength and love to get through this season.
0: True that.
1: This is your make or break week, you know. You got this.
0: Midweek edition of the Morning Brew. Nilani and Dilsha, good morning. It's Lucky.

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8: 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Big hi to Vidusha Narangoda, wife Sonali, and the kids tuned in from Munich in Germany. Kushal Mendes joins us along with husband Jerry and the kids from Parramatta in Sydney. Big hi to Sean Vincent, wife Tammy, and son Damien tuned in from Ontario in Canada. Thank you so much for joining us on The Morning Brew.
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0: Light 87.8, 87.6 in the Dish on the Morning Brew. That used to be one of the hottest artists of the early 90s. It's Joey Lawrence. Mm. And if you're from that era, you know, that part of history, mm-hmm. you'd remember that every single girl in your class had a poster, had a poster of Joey Lawrence.
1: Oh, yeah, okay, fair enough. Fair enough. Oh, I mean, like how we all had the entire Backstreet Boys.
0: Yeah, so this guy predates the Backstreet Boys.
1: Yes.
0: So this Stardust time. No, you were making preparations to come,
1: I was basically signing the contract.
0: Oh, right. You did sign the contract.
1: I signed the contract to come down to earth, and I was like, you know what? Mm. This is what I want in life. Cats.
0: Right. It was meant to be. Through your journey through all those lifetimes. You know what
1: all
0: I mean? You've had cat
1: lifetimes.
0: Friends all along.
1: Yeah,
0: you're from Egypt originally, I think. By the way, there's this beautiful place in Sri Lanka. Amongst many others, Horton Plains.
1: One of the most beautiful.
0: One
1: places,
0: of the most
1: actually.
0: Beautiful places.
1: The World's End is at Horton's Plains.
0: Okay, Horton Plains.
1: Somewhere
0: around
1: there.
0: I think so. Our Sri Lankan geography is really bad. You know.
1: I thought you were going to do like a full-blown compliment, but okay.
0: No. I mean, we're not sure whether or not it's in Horton Plains.
1: Right.
0: Okay,
1: right.
0: this is actually...
1: But Horton Plains is one of those places, it's like a must-go. Like, you have to go. It's like a rite of passage as a Sri Lankan. You have to go.
0: You know,
1: if you have a family, you're bound to go on a family trip in a van to this place.
0: And it's a UNESCO World Heritage Site, right?
1: So
0: this is one of those places that gets packed
1: mm-hmm.
0: on holidays, right?
1: Yeah,
0: you've got lines and lines of vehicles, you know, driving through. So now the authorities have planned to introduce daily visitor limits
1: mm-hmm.
0: and, of course, an online advanced booking system for Horton Plains.
1: Good.
0: Yeah, so what you do is you get on a website and you do a reservation. So basically, there's a limit per day.
1: That's great.
0: Okay, now if you're wondering why this is, it's basically to adjust, to basically make this place a cleaner place.
1: I completely understand.
0: Yeah.
1: I mean, you bring down the pollution, you streamline the entire procedure, the process basically,
0: mm-hmm.
1: and you actually give people equal opportunity to genuinely enjoy the place for what it actually is, as opposed to it being this claustrophobic mayhem.
0: True. And the thing is, if you're trying to sustain that location, you know, the wildlife, the wilderness.
1: Mm-hmm,
0: so
1: mm-hmm.
0: in a heavy influx of people at whatever given time, that's disturbing the wildlife also.
1: It is.
0: So I heard that the authorities are also planning to have like one of those shuttle services.
1: Brilliant.
0: With electric vehicles so that this whole concept is going to be more eco-friendly.
1: That's wonderful. That's absolutely wonderful. Taking steps in the right direction. Genuinely hoping that, you know, this turns out to be a successful pilot project. And they manage to implement this across all our other heritage sites.
0: Yeah, I mean, over the last couple of months, we've seen several projects being implemented. So we really hope this also comes through fast.
1: Yeah.
0: And also as citizens, as people of our country, we also need to adjust to these new conditions, right?
1: Mm.
0: Because if we are to sustain all of these beautiful places that we have, you know, instead of polluting them. I mean, look at some of the times when that Sripada season comes along, right?
1: Terrible.
0: If you are, in fact, an actual devotee,
1: mm-hmm.
0: you should be devoted to its environment also.
1: 100%.
0: Right? Dumping plastic wherever you go.
1: I mean, it's like second nature for us. You
0: know?
1: We just dump stuff.
0: Yeah. I mean, you see, right? When you're traveling, when you're driving, or when you're being driven, you see right in front of you vehicles just opening windows and
1: someone's hand just creeping through, and bam.
0: I
1: mean, we recently had a very important festival kind of situation
0: mm-hmm.
1: upcountry that took place.
0: Yeah.
1: Right? A procession, I would say.
0: Of course, Penhara, yeah.
1: Yeah. Like a very important one. An iconic one. People from all around the world actually do come to watch this historic Perahera, you know. But one thing that we tend to do, even after this entire Perahera was done, a lot of people spend a lot of time actually cleaning up.
0: True.
1: Because of the amount of garbage that was just left over.
0: True.
1: I saw a PSA out there. Someone actually put out a PSA saying, if you're going to bring plastic and come towards the Candy Perahera, please don't come.
0: Yeah.
1: You know what?
0: That's right.
1: Yeah, that's
0: Stay
1: a great,
0: home.
1: Good idea, because like the thing is, they bring the plastic and then they just pollute.
0: They just
1: not
0: leave it.
1: All,
0: yeah,
1: not majority.
0: Yeah.
1: Like, but there's a select few that does that, you know? They just
0: yeah.
1: I don't know.
0: And I saw some images that were shared on social media. We've got foreign nationals cleaning up those locations. You know, some of those locations. We had foreign tourists,
1: yes,
0: right? With those black garbage bags picking up all the trash left behind by Sri Lankans.
1: Do you want proud your grandmother to come and give you that? Honey, look at that. The tourists coming and cleaning place. You have no shame.
0: And we brag about a 2,500 year history.
1: But we have no shame.
0: But we behave like we don't have a history.
1: Yeah, I know.
0: We can't.
1: Yeah. We have to maintain that upkeep of how amazing we actually are and live up to it.
0: Absolutely. 8:32, Nilani and Dilsha on the Morning Brew. What animal jumps when it walks and sits when it stands? Now, this is your question for today.
1: Yeah, let us know on 0728-878-878. Get it right and you might stand a chance of winning big courtesy of Sophia City Hotel Colombo.
0: Beautiful place. We want you to enjoy the buffet, dinner or lunch. Now, we want to remind you, Meldol. Meldol is something that must be in your possession, because reading all these news articles and reading some weird stuff could give you a headache today.
1: At this rate, you need a card of Meldol in
0: box
1: attached to your key tank.
0: I'll take it back. Card.
1: An entire card. No, I swear. Yeah. Like, you need the entire card, because it's going to help you at the most unexpected moments.
0: That's so true.
1: That might be like a hangry co-worker.
0: True.
1: And it's difficult for you to deal with the hangry co-worker. Yeah. You can't think of a way to kind of help him out. But sometimes all it takes is a mail dog.
0: True. And your boss's mood also maybe, because he's got a headache. Or she's got a headache.
1: Yeah, right? Could be.
0: Meldol is the answer. Give it to them. Instant relief, like reliable relief, like we always tell you. Mm-hmm. And it's a paracetamol brand made here in Sri Lanka.
1: That's right. And talking about reliability and brands that are reliable, brands that are trustworthy, Swisstech is yet another brand you should familiarize yourself with, especially if you are someone that loves DIY projects. You have kids, you have experimental kids at home that love to like make and break things. Go for it. That's fine. I mean, that's a part and parcel of being, you know, into family life and having a family. 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Fixing that is not so beautiful, especially when the prices are all over the place. But if it's Swisstech, you know for a fact, it's a guarantee you'll get the fairest price of them all. You can ask the mirror on the wall, even she will tell you that it is literally the fairest price of them all, no matter where you go in the country.
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0: 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Music from Level 42 in the 80s and Lessons in Love as we drive you to work. 8.43. Traffic could be a little horrendous these couple of days because schools are back. Mm-hmm. And even last afternoon, I noticed school traffic is building up one more time.
1: Terrible.
0: 3 months more.
1: Unfortunately. I was subject to some sort of traffic in the evening yesterday and my heart skipped a beat for a minute because it's never ending.
0: What time was this?
1: In the evening.
0: After 5.
1: Peak time.
0: Right? That's definitely office traffic, right?
1: Office traffic, guaranteed. I just felt for everybody in the vehicle because I was just thinking, oh my gosh, persistence and patience to a whole new level.
0: This is the time you really love tuk-tuks, right? Mm. You call a tuk-tuk and get into it, he's going to creep through the traffic.
1: Oh, yeah.
0: He's got an imaginary lane, remember?
1: Chances are, you are also part and parcel of the scolding set that's scolding the tuk driver.
0: Yeah.
1: There's a chance.
0: Every once in a while,
1: you appreciate the fellow, but we are scolding him because he's taking a few of those risks that should not be taken. Mm. You're not ready yet. You're not there yet.
0: That's right.
1: Like, you haven't finished your will and final will and testament and all of that stuff. So you don't want to jump the gun just to be on the safe side.
0: Oh my goodness.
1: And then this one loves taking life risks, you know, he feels like he's in like an action-packed superstar.
0: Yeah. There was this viral video yesterday about this kid from Pakistan, young guy, teenager. Mm-hmm. He's built this vehicle that's kind of like autonomous, right? So he's seated on the passenger side and the vehicle is on its own. It's guided by an internet connection. And he's like basically explaining the whole thing. Okay. I think everybody saw it because it went viral. So what happens is now he's demonstrating the power of an autonomous vehicle, right? So he's got an internet connection. I have a feeling it was a bad connection because all of a sudden...
1: It was ADSL. That's what happened. That's
0: yeah,
1: the truth.
0: That's the thing. That's the thing. So what happened was this guy loses his internet connection and the vehicle just swerves to the left or the right. I can't remember.
1: Left, I think. Yeah. And then crashes into the police car.
0: Yeah, straight into the police car.
1: Out of all places on planet Earth.
0: Of all places. Go into a tree.
1: Yeah, at least, tree would have been better.
0: Of all people, it's a police car there's a police officer inside.
1: Oh, dear.
0: And he gets out. So the moment the police officer gets out of the vehicle is the time the video stops. Oh. So you can imagine how it may have happened.
1: Of course. You can't even play the, you know, it wasn't me Shaggy card.
0: No, you can't.
1: Because we were literally there, proof and power. And like, this is definitely not a vehicle for passenger princesses.
0: No, not you.
1: So I am not going to be nowhere. Yeah. You'll never find me close to any of these.
0: But the thing is, like, in all the fun that we see in the video, credit to the kid, right? I mean, he's a youngster, but he's definitely going places. So if somebody were to support him at this stage, he could move on to, you know, greater heights.
1: Maybe he need to come to us for advice. I think we have good advice. Like, you tell him to use a Bluetooth connection.
0: Okay.
1: That I feel like Bluetooth connections are much reliable than internet connections at this point.
0: Okay, yesterday customs caught like 200,000 cigarettes coming into the country, right? I don't know. I think it was from China. Some Chinese guys. See, these guys who come from China bringing cigarettes,
1: talented.
0: They think our customs guys are blind, especially when you have like 200,000 cigarettes.
1: That's the other thing, right? We live in the 21st century. Mm-hmm. You can literally now officially call it the late 2020s, right?
0: True.
1: According to the dictionary and
0: right. Right.
1: You can literally call it the late 2020s. Do people think that we do not have X-ray vision?
0: Uh-huh.
1: Like, we don't have technology?
0: We do.
1: Literally, like, you have technology and then you have life form also. That's sniffy.
0: True. And for me, I have massive respect for the guy who counted the cigarettes. Right? Imagine counting 200,000 cigarettes, right?
1: Yeah. I hope this is a gentleman or a gentlewoman that actually did that aced maths in school.
0: And
1: is like really good at multiplication. Imagine if it was somebody that butchered the multiplication table.
0: Goodness gracious.
1: 10 times 20.
0: Yeah.
1: Is 205.
0: Yeah. Back in school, back in the 90s, there was this punishment they give you, right? They ask you to pick up stones, right?
1: Mm-hmm.
0: This was early in the early 90s, right? You have to run around the whole school and gather stones.
1: Okay.
0: Right? So it's like that. So if there's an employee the boss didn't like, count all the cigarettes, please.
1: Yeah. Anyways, regardless, you know, as a PSA, also just putting it out there, if you're thinking of smuggling anything that is illegal in this beautiful island country of ours, please don't. You'll get caught.
0: Smuggling is bad anyway.
1: It is a terrible idea anyways. Mm-hmm. You know, we are taught to not do bad things.
0: True.
1: Don't do the bad thing.
0: Do good. Get yourself Rhino Roofing. I mean, it's such a great option. Mm. And it's a better bet. Yeah, I mean, come on. Like, Sri Lankans know it because 60 years in this country means that's several generations, right? So your grandparents friends perhaps used it, your parents used it. So
1: they'll vouch for it.
0: And imagine, right? They've been evolving through those years, through those 60 years. They've been, you know, coming up with new technologies and things like that. So now, Rhino Premier is here to stay.
1: That is right, because they've updated and upgraded with water repellent technology within their roofing solution. So it keeps the water away. Mm-hmm. That's the best part. So you're not going to find your roof absorbing water. You're not going to find water damage because of the roof. You're not going to find it absorb onto water, grow mold or any of that. You know exactly what we're talking about, right? You hate it when your roof turns, I mean, the color starts changing and you're like, what sin have I committed?
0: Yeah.
1: And you have to spend so much money just to fix everything. Mm-hmm. But when you have a roofing solution that is literally a solution, you don't have to worry about the problems.
0: Rhino every day keeps the water away. Simple as that. 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

0: Back in 1999, this used to be a humongous hit for Bryan Adams. Of course, Cloud Number 9 right here on The Morning Brew.
1: That is right. I mean, still, it's a hit in my books, you know, for some very weird reason. They got the sound right. It's timeless, especially this song.
0: Even now, I mean, when you listen to it, let's say it's a kid who's listening to the radio, right? And hears his song for the first time. Yeah. It's one of those songs that really, really would grow on you, right?
1: And it puts a smile on your face. I think, like, they've done the engineering and mathematics behind it to make sure that no matter what you do or what you're doing, the moment you hear this song, you're left with a smile on your
0: That's
1: face.
0: That's true. Cloud Number 9, I think it says it all, right? Yeah, even the title. Even the title. So if you were to Shazam the title, if you didn't know, if you're a youngster, you find the title. Oh, wow, it's called Cloud Number 9. Nice. It feels that way too.
1: Okay. For some very weird reason, my brain was like, wait a minute, this is not a heartbreak song, right? Not at all, right?
0: No,
1: not
0: I mean, the weather is really fine, literally, Cloud Number 9. Well, so he's feeling he's on
1: feeling
0: top of the world.
1: Like he's on top of the world. Yeah. Is it a heartbreak?
0: No, it's kind of like, you know, going to Sofia and enjoying that meal that we're about to give you. So next hour, we're going to be announcing one lucky winner. So two people get to dine there, whether it's lunch buffet, dinner buffet, or once you go there for one of those buffets, you want to pick other stuff because there's so much to appreciate there.
1: 100%. I mean, their food is so satisfying. True. It's not just like you go sit, eat and walk out. No, you go sit, refuse to walk out.
0: it's the ambience. It's also the ambience.
1: It's the atmosphere, the ambience, the food, I mean the cleanliness. It's absolutely amazing. And it is delicious to a whole new level.
0: Absolutely right.
1: Words can't describe.
0: No. Homelands delivering the goods. And of course, talk about it. 5,000 plus delivered already.
1: 3,750 also out there. And the thing is this, here's your chance to hop on board that number, make that number even bigger, increase it, be a part of the Homelands family, the bandwagon. I mean, trust me, this is one of, I mean, they're a super brand for a reason.
0: True that.
1: There's a reason as to why only select few brands get that prestigious name, and Homelands has it because they've got more than 24 mega lifestyle projects across the island, Central Park Boulevard at Port City Colombo being one of them. And this is your opportunity to hop on board and make Central Park Boulevard your home. Give them a call on 0703-888-888 to speak to them about it.
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0: Light 878-876. In a parallel universe, there are the Ghostbusters. Today, I mean, in the south, in Sri Lanka, several parts of the country, we have Ghostbusters.
1: We've got renowned Ghostbusters, but they don't have that nice tag.
0: You know, Ghostbusters sounds
1: cool. That's also true. Who are you going to call? This is not who you're going to call.
0: Because the Ghostbusters had like scientific stuff. They had, you know, equipment. Yeah, they had something called the PKE meter, right? So that meter tells you where the ghost is, right?
1: Oh, yeah.
0: Yeah, yeah. It's like one of those tags that you have somewhere and you're seeking it, right? So this meter starts screaming the moment you point it towards a ghost.
1: That is true. That is true indeed. Here, wow. The problem is we can't point it anywhere.
0: No, you can't, because they bury the ghost in your house and they come back and dig it up.
1: Oh, ghost.
0: Yeah. See, you had this here all along.
1: See, I knew it as the Ghostbuster.
0: Yeah. Because they do the reconnaissance like days ahead, right? So the two or three of them come over.
1: Yeah.
0: That's how it is.
1: Give it up to us Sri Lankans to make a living out of almost anything and
0: absolutely
1: everything.
0: Right. 909, Nilani Dosha, final hour of the Morning Brew. Good morning.
1: Good morning indeed. Hey, final hour, but some great news actually.
0: Okay, go on.
1: Now, we genuinely know we're all animal lovers here. We love all forms of life.
0: Yeah. Two-legged animals, three-legged animals.
1: Ten, it doesn't matter. Centipede,
0: millipedes, yeah.
1: We're fine.
0: No legs.
1: No-legged snakes. That's fine.
0: Two-legged snakes also, no problem. Yeah, we're okay. We're very, very compassionate.
1: Either way,
0: yeah.
1: If you breathe, then we are fine with
0: true.
1: You. But we need to head over to Deniaya Central because these guys are actually setting an amazing example.
0: So this is a school, right?
1: So this is in Deniaya.
0: Right. Deniaya Central is the school?
1: This is not the school. This is the area in
0: Deniaya. Right. But deep in the heart of Deniaya.
1: So in the community heart of Deniaya. So we've got a welfare group called Paws of Deniaya.
0: Right. Nice. That's cool. Sounds nice.
1: So they have gotten together with local political figures and the community, and within the last 3 years, they have managed to sterilize more than 2,000 animals. Street pooches, actually. Mainly stray dogs. They've managed to sterilize and vaccinate them, now making Deniaya Central officially a fully sterilized and vaccinated area when it comes to stray animals.
0: Oh, wow. That's amazing.
1: So it took them 3 years, but they've managed to do this for more than 2,000 lives out there.
0: Right.
1: So this is definitely a move in the right direction.
0: Yeah, it's the way forward.
1: It is definitely the way forward. So super happy that this has taken place. It's a long-term animal welfare project, but hope this pilot project works and hope they manage to implement this in other areas too.
0: Yeah.
1: You know, so we don't end up going towards or leaning towards evil methods?
0: Absolutely, because like if you look around the street, there are, you know, puppies everywhere. Sometimes when I drive in the morning, there's this stretch on Green Path that's totally dark, right? So I know there's this major big pack of dogs, a group, gang of dogs, right? So they're like all over the road, but they're pretty disciplined. But now lately I've realized that they had pups, and now there's a tiny bunch of gangsters also in the team.
1: Right? So cute, like you can see these mini headlights.
0: Yeah, you can. So when you shine the headlight in the distance, you see these marbles lighting up, right? And it's them. There's about 12 now, I think. Aww. So, I mean, they don't have to.
1: As adorable as they are and as beautiful as brand new life is, sometimes it's heartbreaking because...
0: For them, it's heartbreaking.
1: For us, it's easy for us to look at them and go, oh my God, they're so cute, I want to take one home. But the thing is this, you can't just randomly take an animal home either. You have to be able to properly take care.
0: Yeah, if you don't have time and the resources to do it.
1: Don't do that. Don't subject another living being through that.
0: Yeah. So what's happening in Deniaya, we really hope other places also pick up and, you know, they're inspired by these stories. So
1: I mean, these are the kind of solutions you need, you know, long-term solutions that actually reflect years on end, not like haphazard ones that you just take all of a sudden.
0: So true. 9:12, we're going to slow it down just a bit, and we've got Jessica Foka from way back in the 90s.

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7: That is right indeed. So we're heading over to Blacktown in Sydney to say hi to Amanda Ferdinand's mum and dad, not forgetting her husband Marlon. Thank you so much for joining us on the show. Fazal Shabdeen, wife and kids, tuned in from Petaling Jaya in Malaysia. Thank you so much for joining us today. They're absolutely loving Light. Aravinda Sarviratna, along with wife Vindya, and the kids tuning in from Cincinnati. That's in Ohio, the US. Rukshan Fernando, big hi to you, to wife Maurice and son Damon, tuned in from Toronto in Canada. Takshila, along with husband Professor Amantha Veerasinghe, and the entire family joins us all the way from Kansas in the US. Thank you so much for joining us on The Morning Brew.
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0: Everything in life is a lesson, and Alanis Morissette, one of those very, very positive musicians, everything is a lesson. And she actually talks about gratitude in songs like these. Thank You, the song Thank You, literally talks about gratitude. So here in this song, she says, even if you cry, even if you hurt, even if you shout or scream, you learn. You know, every single thing that you do in life, it's a lesson.
1: Actually, that is so true. It is very true. Everything is actually a lesson when you think about it.
0: Yeah, take it off the album, Jagged Little Pill.
1: Brilliant name.
0: Yeah.
1: I mean, brilliant, 1996, brilliant album. Yeah. And she did some amazing music. She was one of those co-defining artists, I think, you know?
0: Canadian star back then. I think Jagged Little Pill was her biggest album. Won several Grammys also, I believe, 1996, if I'm not mistaken. Yeah, some just good stuff, you know?
1: I mean, that was the era, you know, Red Pill, Blue Pill, Jagged Little Pill.
0: The Matrix.
1: I mean, like Matrix, yeah. I mean, choices, you know? Sophie's Choice, actually.
0: Yes, indeed. Wednesday morning, Milan and Tilsha, 9:28, and revealing the name of our winner today. Let's go back to our contest first. We threw in a question, and loads and loads and loads of messages coming in today. So we had a tough time actually going through every single message, right?
1: And entering them into the draw.
0: Absolutely right. Yeah. And that's Dilsha's job.
1: It was fun.
0: Yeah.
1: It was fun.
0: It's like
1: but
0: sorting those.
1: I love that though. Yeah. I get to know it. So it's like sorting all the cigarettes, you know?
0: Yeah, 200,000.
1: Yeah, yeah, yeah. So here we go. All the entries. And I get to know each and everybody personally. So I like that.
0: Actually, we have a great connection with everyone who messages us. Yeah. And, you know, the chats that we have with you guys. Thank you so much. By the way, the question we asked.
1: Yes.
0: What animal jumps off? Oh, let me try that again.
1: It's
0: what
1: an animal.
0: Yeah, what animal jumps when it walks, right?
1: Yeah.
0: So when it walks, this animal jumps. Mm-hmm. And when it sits, it stands. We got grasshopper. We got frog. Cat. Cat was you. Yeah.
1: Yeah, snake.
0: Snake. Yeah, that's you.
1: Grasshopper.
0: Yeah. But if you said kangaroo, you got the answer spot on. Absolutely
1: 100% right.
0: Right.
1: I mean, even frog was the first answer. I put out.
0: Makes sense in a way.
1: You know,
0: in a way.
1: Frog makes sense, but then frogs hop.
0: Hmm. Did you know the kangaroo is the only animal that cannot move backwards? Yeah.
1: There's no reverse.
0: No, it doesn't have a reverse gear. No.
1: No reverse gear.
0: No reverse gear.
1: No reverse button.
0: Yeah. Even if it were to go back, it'll have to do a proper U-turn.
1: I feel like it might topple and not.
0: No. But you know the tail, the kangaroo's tail is a great object. Yeah, stability, and also when it's seated, like standing, the tail is what pushes it forward. So when it doesn't have to hop. Right, the tail becomes its legs,
1: and
0: starts propelling. I mean, watch some documentary.
1: Instrument, wow!
0: Yeah, it's one of those, you know, documentaries I watched when I was a kid.
1: Okay, wonderful. I mean, kangaroos just tend to like surprise you, you know.
0: Yeah, they do.
1: They're right and center, like okay, and they're absolutely cute. I mean, they have little baby.
0: They're in the pouches. Yeah, they're called Joeys, right? They're called Joeys.
1: Yes, they're called Joeys. That's right.
0: So all our mates listening to us down under the mites. we want to say good eye. Yeah.
1: Sup, Joey. But hey, I also want to say, speaking of mates and mites and saying hi, want to say hi to Shivin, who's listening in right now. Big hi to you, Shivin. Also, big hi to your mom. That's Gayashi. Thank you so much for tuning in and joining.
0: Yes, hopping
1: on board, figuratively, literally.
0: And also hi to Auntie Filasha.
1: Yes.
0: She's also with us.
1: Also with us. So big hi to all three of you all. And thank you for joining us on the Madness and Mayhem.
0: Right. So getting back to our contest right now. Hey, by the way, thank you guys for connecting with us, Gayashi and the crew.
1: Yep.
0: We want to congratulate our winner for today. Now, Sophia Colombo City Hotel is this beautiful place that we are going to let you go to and enjoy their meals, their buffet dinner or buffet lunch, whichever you like.
1: And you can use the line, love at first sight, love at first bite, love at first mite. I mean, like, I tell you,
0: first
1: all
0: sniff,
1: in
0: the, because first that sniff aroma.
1: It's like those cartoon, you know, those moments.
0: Tom and Jerry kind of stuff.
1: Tom and Jerry kind of stuff, you know, where the aroma actually gets Tom floating to the restaurant.
0: Yeah.
1: That's what happens technically when you walk into Sophia, because that's how that's how yummy it tastes and smells. And
0: true that. And of course, when you drive past Sophia, you got to be careful because you always turn and look at it, right?
1: Oh, yeah.
0: So you don't want to hit the car in front of you. Don't do that. It's one of those places, right?
1: Please drive cautiously.
0: Yes.
1: Next to Sophia, the hotel.
0: Yeah.
1: Okay.
0: Congratulations, got out to Sajiva Pereira, who connected with us this morning. Good morning.
1: Congrats, buddy. Yeah. Good job. Good job on sending the correct answer. And good job on being lucky enough to be picked up.
0: No doubt.
1: I'm sure he would have had a bouquet of like four-leaf clovers.
0: Yeah. We need to borrow a few of those.
1: At this rate, we'll most probably end up having a garden in Colombo, you know, for the brain teasers we have.
0: Yeah, they're growing four-leaf clovers.
1: We have a full-blown four-leaf. Next moment, we're Irish.
0: Yeah, and a few leprechauns running around.
1: Who knows? Yeah. I might be one. Happily.
0: Oh my God.
1: Looking for the pot of gold forever.
0: No doubt about it. Don't forget, by the way, we want to mention another thing, which is Meldol.
1: Mm-hmm.
0: Whatever the situation today, these hot days can result in all kinds of things. You know, those weird headaches you get for no reason. It just comes up. Yeah, yes. And you don't know why.
1: You can't figure it out, and the headache gets even worse because you're trying to figure out where you got the headache from.
0: Mm-hmm.
1: And you know for a fact there's no reason. Sometimes it could be the heat. Sometimes it could be anger. It could be
0: stress, anger,
1: cortisol levels going up. You know, whatever the situation is, at the end of the day, if you want a reliable relief partner, then it is Meldol. Mm. Don't go for like any other people like Susanta and all of them. They're not going to help you.
0: Who's
1: right?
0: Susanta?
1: I don't know. Susanta, some random person.
0: Exactly.
1: Just randomly imagine, right?
0: Okay,
1: you have a Susanta that can solve your problems at office.
0: Right.
1: Susanta can't do a job as good as Meldol.
0: No one can.
1: So stay away from Susanta, go for Meldol.
0: Fair price. We only talk to one brand when it comes to Fair Price.
1: Mm.
0: I think they're setting the tone for others also to learn what Fair Price is.
1: That is right. At the end of the day, as a consumer, right, you have the authority and the right when you're purchasing products to purchase it for the rightful price.
0: Yeah, it's your money. It's your hard-earned money.
1: Yeah, I don't want to get scammed because I'm trying to fix the wall.
0: Uh-huh.
1: No, that's another scam.
0: Yeah. So wherever you go in the country and buy Swiss Tech products, no matter what agent it is, what shop it is,
1: mm-hmm.
0: everything, everywhere in Sri Lanka is the same price.
1: Yeah, that's a Swiss Tech guarantee. You can come across basically anywhere when it comes to the country. You
0: that's
1: know,
0: right.
1: anything Swiss Tech,
0: mm-hmm.
1: it'll be the fairest price of them all.
0: Tears for Fears coming up next.
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0: defining the sound of the 80s, and one of those songs that's reached number one on both sides of the Atlantic. And it's this lady, amazing lady, unfortunately passed away in 2012, Whitney Houston.
1: I know, unfortunate. I mean, we've lost some greats when you think about it, you know, especially in the span of the last 2 to 3 weeks.
0: That's true.
1: Actually, in the last 2 weeks, we have lost some greats. I mean, from Tim Curry to Dolly Parton.
0: Yeah, Dolly Parton.
1: And then we also had yet another stellar actor that we had to say goodbye to, unfortunately.
0: Even in Sri Lanka, we lost some stars, right? Some very famous
1: just
0: people.
1: Just yesterday, we lost a star, a musician.
0: Musician.
1: We lost yet another model and entertainer, personality out there.
0: Iconic.
1: You know, a crazy time for loss, actually. The
0: absolutely
1: stars
0: right.
1: Are definitely not aligned the right way.
0: True. I mean, you know, when you go through these stories, you know that they had some sort of influence in our society. You know, whether they're from overseas or whether they're here. That's the thing with superstars. You know, people who entertain you. They're called entertainers for a reason.
1: Yeah.
0: And you feel that void when they suddenly go, you know?
1: Sometimes it's difficult for you to, you know, explain that feeling that you feel.
0: True.
1: But then sometimes you just don't need to explain it. Let it, just feel it and let it pass through, you know?
0: Time heals everything. You know what
1: it
0: they
1: does.
0: Say.
1: It
0: Light 87.8 and Ilan and Dilsha. Final few minutes on The Morning Brew. And we want to remind you of something before we, you know, head on out of here. One of the things that we love talking about is good brands, you know?
1: Yeah.
0: And they've all teamed up with us on The Morning Brew. And Rhino is one such brand.
1: That is definitely true. I mean, that's a brand that majority of Sri Lankan households are familiar with at this point. Chances are you've already invested in Rhino. You already have a Rhino roof on top of your head at this moment. You're building a home and you just met the people responsible, you know, the architects, and you had a conversation with them. You're like, hey, make sure it's Rhino Premier. Okay?
0: That's right.
1: Because you're making the right decision. You're going down the right path. And going down the Rhino path is actually the right path, because this is not just regular roofing. It's next level roofing. It's premium roofing. It's Rhino Premier roofing, you know. With water repellent technology embedded in the roofing itself, you've got multiple problems, yeah. But water, damage, all of that is one of those problems you don't have to worry about. It's actually a lifetime investment.
0: Yeah.
1: Because gone are the days where you have to run 101 times to fix it.
0: Mm-hmm.
1: Find yourself trying to find ways. Borrowing ladders. Telling yourself, trying to convince yourself that you're a little young and you can actually climb the roof and fix it.
0: Yeah,
1: because I mean, who has time? Who has
0: no
1: time?
0: No one.
1: Exactly. So a lifetime investment, the right kind of investment would be in a roofing solution, right? Like Rhino Premier Roofing.
0: Yes, indeed. They're with us on The Morning Brew. By the way, Dilsha, I want to do a quick reminder before we take a break. You know, we ran an ad a couple of days ago about us hiring a new talent,
1: yes,
0: right?
1: Yes, indeed.
0: So if you know anyone, or if you're listening to us right now and interested in becoming one of our voices.
1: Oh, yeah.
0: Yeah, we have some openings right now.
1: You can join the madness, mayhem, and all the fun.
0: Yeah, don't meet Dilsha, though. Yeah, because she's a bad influence.
1: Terrible.
0: I mean,
1: terrible.
0: On all of us.
1: Terrible. That is why he's having so much fun on the show right now.
0: In a good way.
1: Good influence. Sometimes you need bad influence in life.
0: Yeah.
1: So you can understand the meaning of good influence.
0: I mean, bad is actually a good thing, because some people say wicked. Wicked means you're awesome. You know what I mean?
1: Uh-huh.
0: Jamaicans always say wicked, man. You know what I mean? So what we're talking about is if you're interested, if you love radio, if you want to give it a shot, you can drop us, you know, your CV to our WhatsApp 0728878878. And while you're at it, drop us a little voice note.
1: Yes, we would love to hear what you sound like too.
0: Exactly.
1: Yeah, so we get we need to understand the mayhem, the madness. And that's the way that I can, you know, decipher the madness.
0: If you have at least a streak of nuttiness, we will know.
1: Oh, that is absolutely great.
0: Yeah.
1: Nuttiness, ideal. If you love communicating with people, putting a smile on their face, keeping them entertained, and you absolutely love music, this is your universal sign.
0: Yes, indeed. We take a break now. Good morning.
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0: 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Just coming to an end for today.
1: That is right. I mean, time definitely is flying when you're having a good time and you're having a lot of fun. But time for us to skedaddle. Before we leave, just want to leave you with some great things to remember us by, because we leave you with good things. And good things only. For example, if you're looking for the ideal place for you to invest your hard-earned money in, you want to most probably look towards real estate, but you need to make sure that it is good real estate. 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
1: 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And it doesn't matter what university, it doesn't matter what degree or diploma, they've got you sorted.
0: That's right. Nilan and Dilsha, time for us to, like we said, you know, leave, but we're going to catch up with you again tomorrow.
1: That's right. Until then, have yourself a memorable day.
0: Take care. Have a good one. Bye.

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4: 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Despite some controversy over it, coffee is loaded with health benefits. It's rich in antioxidants, and some studies have linked coffee intake to longevity, a reduced risk of type 2 diabetes, Parkinson's, and Alzheimer's disease, and numerous other illnesses. The most beneficial intake amount appears to be 3 to 4 cups per day, although pregnant people should limit or avoid it completely because it has been linked to low birth weight. However, it's best to consume coffee and any caffeine-based items in moderation. 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
4: 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A masterpiece of imagination, a feast of different creative flavors. 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
2: 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When you cook meat, try not to char or burn it. 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
2: 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Sugary drinks like sodas, fruit juices, and sweetened teas are the primary source of added sugar in our diet. Unfortunately, findings from several studies point to sugar-sweetened beverages increasing the risk of heart disease and type 2 diabetes, even in people who are not carrying excess body fat. Sugar-sweetened beverages are also uniquely harmful for children, as they can contribute not only to obesity in children, but also to conditions that usually do not develop until adulthood, like type 2 diabetes, high blood pressure, and non-alcoholic fatty liver disease. Healthier alternatives include water, unsweetened teas, sparkling water, and coffee. 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

8786, Alan White. Good intentions. Songs take you back in time to the 90s. And yes, a song that reminds you that it's okay to, you know, have a confusing youth, all right? And that is exactly what I'm going to be talking to you about throughout, you know, this show today. This is Avina with you on The Light Lounge. This is a Wednesday, a hump day, 2nd of September. And how are we feeling so far? If you're not already feeling like, you know, the September vibes, well, I totally understand, because yesterday when I was talking to you saying, yeah, it is the 1st of September, I mean, it's so confusing, but also at the same time, how fast is time going by? Man, do I still remember New Year's Day for 2026, and I was so excited because I was like, yeah, we have 12 new months, you know, a whole new year, and we only, right now, thinking about it, we only have a couple of more months, right? But don't you worry, okay? If you're having, you know, your own personal standards like so high, but you know, trying to reach them, but you aren't able to, and you have a confusing, you know, work life or personal life, that is okay. Okay, let's take a breather and step back, turn up the volume, listen to the great music, okay? I'm here to keep you company on a beautiful Wednesday, so hit me up, talk to me on 0728-878-878. We're going to be moving on to something by Shania Twain. Forever and For Always is what this one's called. 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

9 8 7 8 8 7 6 Alan White, Tell Me What You Dream by Warren Hill and Restless Heart, bringing you that song from the good old days. And yes, you are listening to The Light Lounge. This is Zovina with you on a beautiful Wednesday afternoon. How are you feeling so far? You know, it's 2:26 on the dot and I'm feeling so good because we're in a new month and it's a Wednesday, means two more days till we hit the, you know, weekend. So if you're feeling that way too, you're hyped up as me. I don't know how I have so much of energy, but I do, okay? And I want to spread out to you, like I spread love and kind of joyness, you know, into the earth through the mic. Yes, why not go ahead, WhatsApp, talk to me too on 0728-878-878. We do have some local news for you. So the National Water Supply and Drainage Board has announced a 24-hour interruption to the water supply in several areas due to maintenance work at the Ambathale Water Treatment Plant. So water will be suspended from tomorrow 8 p.m. until Friday 8 p.m. So that's 24 hours from Thursday, which is tomorrow, till Friday, which is day after, 24 hours water cut. You guys, make sure you're having your buckets all filled up and make sure, you know, the ones who use water too much in your houses are informed so that they'll use less of the water, since, you know, you'll have so many people in the house. But yes, with that said though, Jennifer Lopez with If You Had My Love. What would you do?

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978-876. Alan White, Starship, bringing you We Built This City, taking you back in time with that track. And yes, if you feel like, yeah, I built this city from ground up and thinking about yourself, that's totally all right, okay? And if you're having a hard time, you know, collecting your thoughts and doing things today, it's okay to actually, you know, take a step back, distress a little bit, turn up the volume on your radio and listen to Light FM, okay? This is Avina with you on the Light Lounge. Welcome or welcome back to the show. I know on a Wednesday we're just like taking a break from everything because we know we're so close to the weekend and then we're still so far kind of feeling, right? But whatever it is that you're up to, you can always talk to me. You can tell me, I can help you clear your thoughts. You can text me on 0728-878-878. And yes, it looks like the sun is going to be above Sri Lanka for the next couple of days. And apparently in Dambulla, it's going to be right above Dambulla. So if you are going to be visiting there anytime soon, or if you're living around there, make sure you're staying indoors at least till about 3 o'clock, because the sun is not looking pretty good, okay? Even though the weather is bipolar, you know, at times it's raining really heavily and at times it's really sunny, nevertheless, make sure you're taking an umbrella with you, okay? Because the umbrella can save you from the rain.

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0: 8786 Alan White, Jimmy Nail bringing you Ain't No Doubt, a song to take you to the good days. And yes, ain't no doubt that you're going to be having a great time listening to the Light Lounge. This is the winner with you on the show on a hump day. How are we doing so far? Are you feeling good? Are you feeling great? Are you feeling spectacular? Because if you're not, stick around. I'm going to be playing you all of your favorite songs so you will feel great by the end of the show, okay? And I did get a couple of messages that came in on the show. Ranil asked me, how are you doing today? Because, you know, previously he asked me about my toothache or the wound in my mouth. And I told him, well, buddy, I'm still not doing that great. I still have the wound and I don't know what to do to go make it go away. But yes, thank you so much for asking me. We also do have a message coming from Kathy who says, hi, I was going to tell that you sound different, but you, yes, did want us yesterday. And yes, true, I did warn you yesterday because the wound has still not gone, girl. But thank you so much for checking in on me. I love how, you know, you're so caring about what's going on with me. But what's going on with you? I would love to know. Hit me up. Talk to me on 0728-878-878. And if you are on the go, cannot listen to us in your stereos, do not worry. 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We're going to be moving on to more music and the next hour of the show. 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

1-800-878-876. Alan White, Billy Ocean, bringing you Love Really Hurts Without You. Well, without that special someone, without that person that's so close to your heart, it does really hurt, doesn't it? You know, you might feel like your heart is being ripped out of your chest, or you might feel like you won't be able to survive whatever it is that is coming for you, you know? That kind of feeling, I totally understand. But you know what? Grass is always greener on the other side. Things are gonna get better. As you walk through life, probably alone, probably not with not too many friends or family or with your loved ones, you are going to feel a whole lot better just because you have yourself, okay? So put some faith in yourself, put some love into yourself, okay? Let me tell you this quote that I've heard time and time again, okay? Pour yourself with love and let them fall in love with your overflow. Yeah, makes sense, right? You need to pour all of that love into yourself and they will fall in love with your overflow, okay? Don't give all the love you got so that you can, you know, go ahead without them, you know? Pour some of that love into you too. And if you want to, you know, talk to me about it, you're always well. You're welcome. 0728-878-878 is the number to reach out to me. This is Zawina with you on The Light Lounge. How are we doing so far? Are we, you know, having lunch or are we having our office tea and coffee? Because either way, you need some nutrition in your body too. That's what I'm going to say. Moving on to more music.

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9828-816. Alan White, Can't Get Enough of Your Love by Taylor Dane. Well, if you can't get enough of their love, well, maybe you should tell them too that, you know, because sometimes it's so lovely to hear how someone can't get enough of you. Like, you know, you could have spent like a month together, a year together, and you're still, you know, when they go missing for a while, you're just like craving for them so much. That's the kind of love you all yearn for, right? So yes, hit me up, let me know. Send a dedication for them on 0728-878-878. This is Davina with you on The Light Lounge. How's a Wednesday treating you like? You know, how's the second day of September treating you like? Because we are in the burr months, right? We're so close to December too. Man, I know how Christmas is gonna feel like already, okay? I can hear jingle bells in the background. I'm just kidding, okay? What do you think about Lionel Messi actually, you know, retiring from international football? I'd like to hear your thoughts. You can WhatsApp on 0728-878-878. Moving on, Richard Marx with Should Have Known Better. 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
3: 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Reduced belly fat may lead to major improvements in your metabolic health. 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

978-876. Alan White, the Norwegian singer-songwriter, bringing you a Sitting Down Here, a 90s song from her debut album, Playing My Game. Okay, it takes you back in time, doesn't it? Because, you know, this song actually topped charts back in the day, and it still puts you in a great

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0: 1-800-878-8776. Alan White, Laura Branigan, bringing you a self-control, a song to take you to the days when probably, you know, you had no idea what self-control was. You know, you were blasting music every day and you were just like having the time of your life. Well, that's exactly how you should feel. Because sometimes, you know, on work days and, you know, weekdays especially, you will feel actually twice as much as stressed as you were before, okay? And you want to get your work done, you want to get your projects done, you want to get your assignments complete. I understand that, but also take some time to actually, you know, sit and breathe, okay? Drink water, take a walk around office, or probably if you're working from home, take a walk around your, you know, home. Make sure you're eating your meals, make sure you're smiling at your coworkers, because sometimes, you know, when we're so stressed, it's like such a blur for us, whatever is happening around, okay? You're just staring at a PC, you know, getting your work done, or probably driving from, you know, office or a meeting. That's all right. You're listening to me, so make sure you're taking a moment and a step back to breathe a little, taking some fresh air, drink some water, and refresh and restart again, okay? Do not get too stressed. Let me tell you, it's not good for your health, neither is it good for anybody around you. Too much of stress is not going to do anything for you, okay? And there's a saying that goes, too much of anything is good for nothing. Yeah, too much of food, too much of, you know, money, too much of stress. There is always a limit. You get what I'm saying, right? But yes, we're going to be moving on to more music as well. Just a reminder, you're listening to The Light Lounge. This is, you know, with you on the show on a beautiful Wednesday afternoon. So hit me up. Talk to me. Let me know what it is that is running in your head right now. Probably, you know, where it is that you're going is also what I would love to know. WhatsApp on 0728-878-878. We're going to be moving on to more music and the final hour of the show. Your time, precisely 4 p.m. Good evening.
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978-876, Alan White, Kristen Aguilera bringing you Genie in a Bottle. Man, oh man, has it been so long since we heard that track? Because when I heard it play on the radio, I was just like, wait a minute, my ears are actually filled with so much joy. And I know you turned up the volume as well when Kristen Aguilera came up on the radio, right? You can't tell me otherwise. Yes, yes, this is Zoina with you on the Light Lunch, final stretch of the show. So yeah, go ahead, talk to me on 0728-878-878. We have enough and more time together, okay? I'll be here with you till you got to say bye-bye to work for today. But, okay, even though it seems like a short time, that's a long time. And don't you worry, I got your back, okay? So yeah, keep your head high and turn up the volume on the radio and keep listening to us stress-free. Do your work, okay? I'm gonna be here in the background just for you, so stick around. We got No Mercy with a song that I love. Kiss You All Over is what this song's called. 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

978-876 Alan White. Well, that was Key Largo, brought to you by Bertie Higgins. And yes, a song to take you to the times when, you know, everything felt a little lighter, right? Didn't it? Well, this is Zamina with you on The Light Lounge. How are we doing so far? Because I saw some news about, you know, cricket and T20 women's, and seems like Sri Lanka is doing pretty good. So I'm actually really proud of the Lankan ladies. And also, if you would like to, you know, give me some insight on what's happening in the cricket world, or probably have a chat with me, what you can do is 0728-878-878 is actually the number you can actually WhatsApp me on. Okay, easy is that. You can send me your dedications, your messages. Easy peasy lemon squeezy is what I was trying to say. But yes, we did have a couple of messages that came in on the show, which was by Aswin Hanifa, who says, good evening. Well, good evening out to you as well, Aswin. Haven't heard in from a message from you in a while. But yes, thank you so much for texting in. And we also do have Nirodha Gamage, who sends in a message for their hardworking team tuning in. Well, hello out to you, every single one of you tuning in from Empire Salon Private Limited. Well, hello out to you as well. Message also coming in from Michelle, sends in a dedication for her entire family tuning in. Well, hello out to Michelle and her family. Thank you so much for tuning in. We also do have someone new. Hello there, Chenuka, is it? Oh, hello Chenuka, how are you doing is what he asked me. Well, I'm doing great, except for the fact that I have a wound in my mouth, which, you know, might sound like a little stumbled words. Yeah, that's because of the wound. I keep biting on it. But yes, thank you so much, Jenica, for being a part of this show. You too can hop on board. Talk to me on 0728-878-878. We're going to be moving on to more music. I'll Be Loving You is the song title. Well, I'll be loving you. Don't you worry about that. Listen to Light 878-876, Alan White.

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4: 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Some people avoid nuts because they are high in fats. 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They are packed with protein, fiber, and a variety of vitamins and minerals. 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Additionally, one large observational study noted that a low intake of nuts and seeds was potentially linked to an increased risk of death from heart disease, stroke, or type 2 diabetes. 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

9878786. Alan White. Well, Until I Fall Away is what the song title was, and yes, took you back in time, didn't it? Because when you heard that song, you were like, wait, this was something I heard in college, and you know, back when I was a teenager. Well, if you are a teenager right now and listening to it, well, you have really good taste in music, my friend. I just realized that I haven't actually given you many movie recommendations, and yes, you could actually text me in and ask me for, you know, the genre you love to watch movies in. 0728-878-878 is a number. You can WhatsApp me. This is Zarmina with you on The Light Lounge. Hello there, and happy Wednesday. Or should I say happy hump day? Because, you know, every time you hit that Wednesday mark during the week, you're just like, yeah, I need to be get over with this, you know. I need to be done with my work. I need to do all of this before Friday hits because I want my weekend to myself. I understand that. I totally do, okay? And that's why you should turn up the volume while you're working, because this music can actually get you through the day. Music will make you feel a lot lighter. And trust me, when you're sipping that cup of coffee or cup of tea at office and listening to Light FM, you are going to feel so much better than you were in the morning, okay? And I can guarantee you that you might be agreeing with me as well, right? But yes, we do have more music coming your way too. Level 42 with Leaving Me Now. We ain't leaving you and going nowhere. 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

1-800-878-876, Alan White, Dreaming by Kestrel Maneuvers in the Dark. Well, a song to remind you that you can still keep dreaming, you know. Sometimes when you achieve certain things in life, you're just like, you know, on to the next one, which I think is a really good thing. But also at the same time, make sure you're turning back and saying thank you to the universe for being able to do what you did previously before you have to step onto your next dream, okay? Say thank you to the stable job that you have that pays your bills. Say thank you to your friends that you have that you can go crying to, laughing to, or yelling to whenever things don't go your way in life. Say thank you to, you know, your loved ones for being there for you, and especially say thank you to that one person that my love, you say. Yeah, to that person, say thank you. And also tell them you love them, because sometimes when you go through the hardest things in life and we keep dreaming of all these big things, we do so many things to get there, but we sometimes forget the ones who helped us get there. And do not do that. Do not make that mistake, okay? But yes, I have to say bye-bye to you and hand things over to Sonara coming up on the Light Drive to take you, you know, through the hump day, take you home safe, sound and melodious. And yes, you can hit her up, talk to her as to how your Wednesday was like on 0728-878-878. Leaving you with something by Bonnie M, one of my favorites. This is Dona Singer Disamigos, and you'll catch me again tomorrow. Sri Lanka, peace.

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Got all your favorite tunes. The music that, of course, will lighten up the mood in case if midweek has been absolutely chaotic for you. We're here to make sure we set the tone right and make sure that the final stretch is reserved for you to recharge and unwind on the Light Drive, the Wednesday's edition with me, Sanara, and you can connect with me. Let me know how you are feeling today, what you are celebrating. In case if you are celebrating your cake day, we want to know, maybe you're excited for the weekend a little extra because you have your party coming, you know. Even this year, my birthday is falling on a Tuesday, so I'm like, it's not even, how do you even celebrate, right? But then again, sometimes you have to make sure that you just work on those days and reserve, you know, the weekend for you. But whatever it is, we're here to be with you on your special days and even on the days that are just regular and schmegular. But hop on board, connect with me, and you can even find us on Facebook and on Instagram and be a part of the Live family. And also, if you're a person who's looking at what the next step in your career looks like, maybe it is expanding your business knowledge, starting up something that is of your own, or maybe it is switching industries, or maybe you just freshly graduated and you're looking to see what your next step is, or whatever it is, your next qualification with ICBD Campus. They've got the Master of Business Administration, I'll tell you all about, could take you to places, and I'll tell you why you have to invest in it. And it is truly one of those things that is just, you know, self-growth in lots of ways. It's a flexible schedule as well. We'll tell you all about it. They're also helping us power through our commute, and got to thank them for being on board the Light Drive. You can connect with me. Let me know how you are feeling today, in case if you're still wondering where you went wrong. Maybe it's time you just push past that. You'll be fine. Take it away.

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Oh no, if you're feeling torn, Justin Keys and NSYNC opened up a few of those wounds that felt like it was, you know, healed a long time ago. But listen, if you have been feeling a little torn, we're here to make sure we do everything we can to fix it, okay? But we got the tunes, all of those emotions you probably feel heavy of and you want to take them all away. We got to sing our hearts out. That's what we got to do right here on the Light Drive on Light 878. And of course, it is me, Sinara. You can find me on Facebook and on Instagram. And send in a message, send in all of those greetings and let me know what you are up to this evening. We're already in the midweek and it's a brand new month. We're excited and let's make sure we claim it with all that positive energy. I'm pretty sure it's going to be a great one. And also, in case if you thought it's too late to turn things around for 2026, like you've already given up, that's not, no, a lot can happen in the next, a few months. So make sure you make the most out of it. God, this Sanak is all on board. Hello to you and a big hello to Elvis, Liam, Lisa, Wendy and everyone at Club DRO from work. How's it going? Thank you so much for being on board. And of course, good to know you're excited. And we have a lineup for you to also have those spirits where it belongs on top of the world. Sugar Ray, bit of Lionel Richie coming your way. And you can keep those messages rolling in 072-887-8878.

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I don't know if a Lonely Heart, one of those classics for sure. I'm pretty sure you had your volume all cranked up because how can you not? We did play Lionel Richie a while back as well, talking about A Penny Lover, but also lots of get well messages to Lionel Richie. I mean, yes, he had a bit of a health setback during one of his St. Louis concerts just 2 days ago. But we don't really have much of an update right now, but he is in good care, you know, but he's hospitalized, but we're also hoping that he gets well soon from all of us here at Light 87.8. Thank you so much for that lovely message, Lalit. We also got much love to Jessica, who's on board, and also reminding you that if you are a person who's always been that person who's just put your everything when it comes to your career and also your business, whatever it is, and you're really hungry for your next qualification that could take you to places, well, ICBT Campus, they're here to offer you exactly that, and this can take your career to the next level. And it's time to think bigger with ICBT Campus, and they've got the Master of Business Administration, and it's awarded by Cardiff Metropolitan University in the UK, and it's giving you the opportunity to earn a globally recognized UK MBA while studying right here in your home country, right? And here's the best part of it: if, in case you're a person who has a job already, you just graduated, you're doing your internship, or you want to switch your industries, whatever it is, you don't have to stop working. They have this very convenient schedule. They have evening and weekend schedules, which makes things a whole lot easier for you, and also installment-based payment plans. So again, your careers don't have to stop when you start studying, and also the way that it's structured makes things a whole lot easier as well. Just 1 year of coursework followed by your dissertation, and you can also choose a specialization that matches your career goals, from general MBA, human resource management, finance, marketing, to project management, business analytics, logistics, and supply chain management, and more. Plus, there's also global opportunities. If you've been dreaming of just leaving the country and studying abroad, well, this is that opportunity. They have the option to also transfer to Cardiff Metropolitan University in the UK, or even attend your graduation ceremony there. And that's what ICBT Campus are here to offer you. And they've been around for 26 years. You know, that's the amount of experience they have, a nationwide presence, more than 100,000 graduates, experienced academics, industry professionals. They've built a very strong reputation for higher education in Sri Lanka. So whether you are looking to move into management, switch industries, again, grow your own business, whatever it is, maybe to simply take your career to the next level, your next qualification could be the beginning of something much bigger, and that's with ICBT Campus, Cardiff Metropolitan University MBA. 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

0: 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Survival isn't a given. It's a brutal competition. We all walk the same streets, yet we live in entirely different worlds. Each of us rewriting the story to suit our own survival. But look closely. That isn't just dust in the air. It's the gathering of a storm.
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Got Janani having a lovely time. Good to know you're on board. 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Good to know that you're having a lovely time as well. And we did play a song courtesy of Brian Adams going out. Tommy Nathan Hilmi, all the way from Maldives, tuned in. And you can do the same. 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

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And of course, we're here to make sure that we are with you to get through midweek, especially when you need that extra support. It can be quite chaotic, but let me know how it's treating you. And you can hop on board and connect with me on WhatsApp 072-8878-878. Now, the sun is apparently directly overhead in five Sri Lankan cities today. And so, you know, it's not going to look so great because there's going to be a few heat attacks we will have to face. But just keep in mind, always stay hydrated and make sure that you, especially if you're going towards Dambul area, Manampitiya, Amanadua, you know, that kind of areas, especially right now, the sun is making an apparent, presence right now. But just keep in mind to always just hydrate. But hop on board, connect with me. Let me know how you are feeling today. Make sure you're following us on all those social platforms on Facebook and on Instagram. And we'll make sure that, you're a part of it all. The whole live radio sensation. God, take that. Taking you down the good old memory lane. How deep is your love?

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keeping your light on bright all day, every day, playing the music that you love. The music that's definitely going to take you to places. And of course, we're here to take you to the top of the world. And if you want to, you know, scream and, you know, sing your heart out, this is the moment that you do. In case if you have those heavy emotions, that's the way to go. But let me know how midweek is treating you. And we're excited that it's a brand new month as well. Maybe it's your birthday month, whatever it is that you're excited about. Definitely share it with us as well. And you're halfway there, you know, keep going in case if no one told you, you're doing amazing. And, you know, if Wednesday is a strange, you know, situation for you, it's a strange day. Well, listen, your motivation don't have to always be on a high, you know, it just doesn't work that way sometimes. And, you know, it's okay. You don't, maybe you have good ideas, you just don't know what to do with them. Maybe that is tomorrow. But the fact that you did great is amazing. It's a good little checkpoint. But hop on board, connect with me, and let me know how you are feeling in case you're stuck in traffic. You know, maybe you want to give an update to everyone who's tuned in right now. Send in a message on WhatsApp 072-888-878. Or maybe you're just lying on your bed pretending you're going to be productive, finishing up your work. 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

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Not all carbs are created equal. Refined carbs have been highly processed to remove their fiber. They're relatively low in nutrients and may harm your health when eaten in excess. Most ultra-processed foods are made from refined carbs, like processed corn, white flour, and added sugars. Studies show that a diet high in refined carbs may be linked to overeating, weight gain, and chronic diseases like type 2 diabetes and heart disease. 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Welcome to the hotel. Where the classics never fade and the melodies are always timeless.

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You know, sometimes the kind of words that if our David gives us, it's the kind of words that has the depth. And if you have been feeling like you've just lost for words and you're a bit speechless, because sometimes, you know, that's how emotions can get us, right? Certain nuance that we've never experienced. And sometimes it can really get us feeling that type of way. But hop on board, connect with me. Maybe if you don't want to communicate with words, we can be very creative. You know, maybe what you got to do is share lyrics of your favorite songs, or maybe send me a picture. Send me a picture of a sky that spoke to you, or a piece of art. And when I mean art, it's not just a painting, right? I mean, maybe how you left your sandwich just half eaten, you know, and that just made you feel how, you know, your days have been feeling like your energy has been feeling a little low. Maybe that's what spoke to you. Whatever it is, share it with us. Be creative with the way that you envision things for you as well. You can connect with me. Let me know how you are feeling. We're here with you all the way through. We're here to make sure you're going to have a good time. That is our topmost priority for you every single day. So get the Light 87.8 app on your phone if you haven't already. Got the Bee Gees coming your way. Bit of Will Smith as well. And in case if you're thinking of someone special, make sure you know, sending a message, because you could be making their entire week ordinary lives.

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It's the Hump Days edition here to pump you up with everything you need. You can connect with me. And it's just the two of us anyway. 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Let me know what you want to rant about, complain about, and maybe even celebrate about. I mean, listen, midweeks don't have to be that bad, right? But connected with me, it's the final stretch of your day, and we're here to make sure that it's going to be amazing. But it's an everyday operation. 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You know, Will Smith is just one of those people who has been extremely talented with everything that he does, especially just being in that creative zone, right? He was a great singer, and also the fact that he was just acing, you know, having that career plus his acting career. But when that just blew up, he just decided to stop, you know, being a singer altogether. But honestly, I don't know. I feel like he should make a return. Maybe the kids these days really need him. But hop on board and let me know your thoughts. And of course, if you've taken yourself back in time, we also want to be there with you. So connect with me. Let me know who you're thinking of, and you can send in all those messages to me. And I got a beautiful message. Actually, it's a picture by Sorrow, who said, "Hey, I don't have the words, but here's a picture." Like, I think we have those moments, don't we? Just like that Far David song. But thank you so much for being on board here with me. Good to know you're having yourself a lovely time. You can do the same. In case if you don't want to share those words, maybe what you want to share with me is a picture. You know the numbers. Keep those messages rolling in. And by the way, this is a picture of a beautiful sunset, which I missed, obviously, being here with you through the airwaves. But remind you to get the Light 87.8 tap on your phone if you haven't already. Got the art company giving us Susanna.

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But I promise, we're here to make sure that you're going to feel grand inside. And it's a 24-hour operation, so hop on board. Connect with me. Let me know how you are feeling today. It is a midweek already. It's crazy. You know what? We're getting, soon we get to see the weekend as well, especially if you're still hopping on the fact that we had a short work week and you're just kind of dreading the fact that it's too long. Hey, we'll make sure it becomes a bit more bearable for you. Connect with me, let me know how you are feeling, who you are thinking of, and we will let those people know. So definitely send in a message. You know the numbers at 072-878-878. A big hello out to Janani, having a lovely time, and the brilliant, we got to Sharina, who's also sending in a message, and let's not forget Godfrey, as always, such an active listener. Good to know you're having a lovely time. And we also got the Vijayawada family who's tuned in and, of course, having a brilliant midweek, it seems. But you can do the same. Keep those messages rolling in on the numbers at 072-878-878. So find me on Facebook and on Instagram, Matchbox20, if you're gone.

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It is me, Sinara, making sure that you're feeling incredible on your coming back home, wherever you're tuned in from. We are here with you all the way through, and it's the final stretch of your day. So let's make sure it's going to be special. And you know, just like the song, Life by Desiree, it's one of those songs that just sounds so cheerful, you know, but when you actually listen to the lyrics, there's a very simple message underneath. Talking about all the ridiculous, unpredictable things that life throws at us, you know, the heartbreak, the bad days, the people driving you crazy, you know, sometimes you have to laugh and keep moving and make the most of it. And I just think that we forget that sometimes, you know, we try to have the perfect plan for everything and have the perfect, you know, career, everything all just aligned in this square, and there's no space for the fluidity. But the point is to just not have everything under control, because we really can't. And the more we try to do that, the more it just can really take, that can be very draining. But let me know if that's a song you love, because it's a song I love. And we got all the tunes that you love right here on Light 878. Get the app on your phone, which makes things a whole lot easier for you. And of course, we got Nelly Furtado on the other side.

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Reminding you, yeah, it's a wild world. We got to do everything we can to entertain our inner child and make sure that in some ways we comfort ourselves, right? And there's so many avenues to that. And we can be absolutely creative, be creative with it. And of course, hop on board. Connect with me if you feel like adulting is a little too hard, especially on midweeks. It just amplifies. We're here to help you. And it's the time of day you got to forget about all the deadlines and all of what you need to deliver tomorrow. 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But connect with me. I'm Sanara on the Light Drive, and send in a message on 072-878-878. And we're going to be here with you all the way through. Make sure that you have us as a part of, you know, the whole experience, the live radio sensation. And follow us on all of our social platforms on Facebook and on Instagram. And I got some lovely comments on my show post. I got much love to the Costas all having us, and let's not forget got Derek's with Ronald Derek, Delbran, Shannon, Jason. Thank you so much as always, sending in lots of hearts and roses, and you can do the same. Connect with us, be a part of the Life family, and you don't want to miss out on the fun, you know. Got Jennifer Page.

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Still in love with you. What an absolute beauty. And of course, probably took you to a special moment. But, you know, thought about the first time you said I love you to that special someone. So maybe you send in all those, you know, messages right now. But it's also the you know, final time I say my goodbyes. But then again, gotcha, the cool mayor as always tuned in, locked in, and you know, of course, falling in love with the music and pulling those heartstrings as well. That's what we're here to do, some beautiful ballads as well this evening, making sure that you are, you know, setting the tone right and you're feeling incredible to unwind and de-stress. And I think Wednesdays are such an underrated day of the week, okay? We don't have to have all the excitement. We're just having the right amount of energy as well to get everything together and make sure that we plan ahead. And it's a brand new month. Let's make sure that we're kind to ourselves and we notice the little things that make life so much more beautiful. And of course, reminding you to get the Light 87.8 app on your phone if you haven't already, which makes things a whole lot easier for you. And it's time for me to say my bye-bye.

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0: Settle in for 2 hours of storytelling redefined. This isn't just television. This is teledrama like you have never experienced it before. Every story with a new flavor of human emotion, we are bringing the scale, the passion, and the magic of the silver screen straight to your living room. Before the gods, even emperors are ordinary, but destiny always has a way of breaking the rules. In an ordinary world where seven of each exist, one extraordinary king stands entirely alone. This is the mesmerizing chronicle of a royal family whose minds paint the universe, dreaming in vivid, impossible colors that outshine the grandest tapestries of the realm. A masterpiece of imagination, a feast of different creative flavors. This is royalty like you have never seen it before. Nila bala kare eti, ula mula pure. 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